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2: Let's get it. Let's ride, baby. I got some Mike Towers on the way. I got some Dua Lipa, some Ray, some Zed. Yes. And we're getting started right now with Taylor Swift. You know this one right here. It's called Opalite on

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Be a part of it every morning. I'll start at 5.

0: We are Z104. Now, I'm pretty sure this hasn't rolled out here, but it probably is only a matter of time. I mean, the fact that, you know, Amazon Prime exists where you get something next day or sometimes you can get something that day is pretty incredible to me when you think about it, right? When you need something and it could be an obscure thing, like you get it fast. Well, now, even faster, they're turning up the heat. 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I mean, isn't it crazy, though, the world that we live in? With AI, how fast things can get done, and how fast things can get to you now in some cities. 30 minutes?
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1: I don't know why I even go on a diet. You see what Nutella launched? I love Nutella, by the way. This is game over for me. I'll tell you in 10.

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And of course, we appreciate you making us your number one preset, listening to Z in the car, at home, at work, and on the run.

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1: Saturday night. Hope it's going great for you. 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Oh, well. 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
1: Shout out to this girl giving us new music yesterday. Love it. That was on my bingo card for 2026, new Gracie Abrams. But this is That's So True.

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1: So there's going to be limited edition America 250th birthday Stanleys. Oh, these are going to be so hard to get. I'll tell you more. And 10, it's Pink Pantherist.

spring cleaning is great, but what if we just paid a bill instead? I'm down with that. Zach Dillon, Z104, $1,000 could be yours. Just listen for the key word and enter it when you hear it. That all starts every week.

Madison's number one hit music station, Z104. All right, I got to go. It's Zach Dylan. Next weekend when we talk at this point, it'll be Memorial Day weekend, long holiday weekend. Hooray! Have a great rest of this weekend, though.

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It's Rach. And if you want to know what's up around Madtown, Krista is always out and about. 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
1: 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So keep hanging out with me. That is all going down to kickstart your Sunday fun day right after Zara Larsson and Midnight Sun.

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1: How we doing? 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And it picks back up tomorrow morning at 9 a.m. So make sure you're listening.

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1: All right, don't go far. 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
1: It's Kehlani with Folded and leaving you on that note. 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

0: music from Teddy Swims there. It's called Mr. Know-It-All in 1840 on the Verge track.
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1: Hi. Where am I? What is the meaning of life? That's a good question, Krista. Thank you, Krista.
2: 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It's kind of like playing who would you do. 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

0: Hannah Sparrow, Die on This Hill on Z104. Well, I think I would just die if I won tickets to go see the gorgeous and talented Olivia Rodrigo. I know I'm not alone. So get ready to drop a line when we drop dead. This is how it works. Now between May 22nd, anytime you hear us play the song Drop Dead, we need you to hit us up on the free iHeartRadio app, tap the red microphone button, then tell us your name, where you're from, your favorite Olivia song. Wada bing, bada boom. That's it. You could be on your way to see this beauty in Chi-Town on her Unravel tour. Good luck.
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Oh, this might be it right here. It's her latest, Drop Dead. Turn it up.

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all along. Oh, I didn't know you were sitting right there all along staring at me. Why are you staring? No, don't stare. Stare at someone else. You know, sometimes we admire people. That's why we stare. And then there's the creeper that stares. Sometimes they're hard to figure out on Z104.

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Ooh, so how you doing? Okay, good. It should be that way on a Sunday. 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

I did, along with my daughter Gia, we got into the car, went to Target all day, and of course went to go grab that new album by Noah Kahan. It's super good, but The Great Divide, super important. When I was young, I fell in love.

K104, say hello to brand new beautiful tune by One Republic. It's called Need Your Love. Like right now? Do you want it right now? I'm working. I can't do that right now. I'm on the clock on Z104.

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What was that, like 30 carats? Oh my gosh, Z104.

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0: 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It's a V Bros. Mikey V, Frankie V, and our bestie Gianna.
1: Summer is coming up quick. Will you be able to get one of those Choco Tacos?
0: When the ice cream man comes, that's my favorite.

0: 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It's a V Bros. Mikey V, Frankie V, and our bestie Gianna. Stephanie, do you have trouble falling asleep at night?
1: Only all the time. Yeah.
0: And remember, as kids, they would say, "Well, count sheep when you're laying in bed, you'll fall asleep." Mm-hmm. That doesn't work. What they say to do now is cognitive shuffling. Have you heard of this?
1: No.
0: Cognitive shuffling.
2: Sounds like a dance move.
0: It kind of does, but it is not. It is a mind trick. What you want to do is pick a simple word. Let's pick a simple word. Let's say blanket. Blanket. And what you do while you're laying in bed is go letter by letter and try to match the letter with another word. So you're laying there like B.
3: Boy.
0: Boy. L. Blanket. B-L.
3: Oh, yeah.
2: Mikey's not good at this. Mikey.
0: Lizard. Then we get to A. Apple.
2: Do you know how to spell blanket?
1: I can't. I can't find time to go to the gym. I'm not going to find time to do mental exercises. Like, I can't get down with any of these, like, big life changes.
3: Yeah. Very fact, Frankie, but I'll keep taking NyQuil.
0: But the goal is it gives your brain something low stress to focus on and allows you to drift off.
3: Low stress? That's how to spell blanket.
2: That's your problem. For Mikey.

0: 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It's a V Bros. Mikey V, my big bro. Frankie V, and our bestie Gianna.
1: You would never believe how this one person got caught cheating.
0: And if you think your boyfriend or girlfriend might be cheating, this could be some good intel.
1: Mm-hmm.
0: We'll talk about that next.

0: 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It's V Bros. Mikey V, my big bro, Frankie V, and Gianna.
1: Hey, Shannon, are you ready to find out the most wildest way this guy was caught cheating?
2: Yeah, please.
1: So check this out. This is actually really crazy. So this married mother of two was trying to improve her children's brushing habits at night with the toothbrush.
3: Yeah. Oh, yeah.
1: So she got one of those electronic toothbrushes that actually have a smartphone app to kind of time when they're using their, you know, brushing their teeth and whatnot.
3: Uh-huh.
1: And she said it was kind of weird because, you know, during the day, the kids were supposed to be at school and the husband was supposed to be at work. And all of a sudden, the app was going off and the toothbrushes were being turned on. And she didn't know what was going on. So

0: just might. Z104's V Bros, Mikey V, Frankie V, and our bestie Gianna.
1: Hey, Teresa, did you ever try to call a company to get some help and it's straight up AI for customer service?
2: Oh my gosh, yes. So annoying.
1: They even fool me sometimes.
3: Mm.
1: Are you a person? Are you? Hello? Hi.
4: It makes me want to break my phone, to say the
1: Same.
4: Least.
1: But here's a little fun tip that I found out. And you got to use these words correctly. But apparently, most of those places do have a supervisor or somebody nearby. They're just kind of outsourcing a little bit through AI. So next time you're stuck, instead of playing their damn games of pushing plus one for this, four for five, simply say, I want to talk to a representative, a supervisor, or use the word escalate. We want to escalate this. And oftentimes, it'll jump off of AI, and you'll get one of these supervisors on deck to talk to you.
2: Why does a phone call require a safe word?
4: I do not understand. So ridiculous.
1: That's so true.
2: Like, pineapple. I mean, supervisors.
4: Ridiculous.
1: The world we live in now.
4: Yeah.
3: And this whole time, I thought that 0000000 would make it happen.
4: Not anymore.
1: Use the word escalate.
3: Escalate.
1: Yes. You're good to go.
3: Pineapple.

0: 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It's a V Bros. Mikey V, my big bro. Frankie V, and our bestie Gianna.
1: You'll never believe what's happening to tattoos after you die.
0: Yeah, I'm not sure how to think about this or what to think about this. We'll talk about that next.

0: 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It's the V Bros. Mikey V, Frankie V, and our bestie Gianna.
1: Joined by Carrie, I have an amazing life hack for you.
2: All right.
1: If you ever want to win an argument with somebody, there's one simple thing you need to do. Any ideas?
0: Yell louder than them.
1: Well, that's a good one. That's a good one. No?
2: Just leave.
0: Yeah.
2: Kind of toxic, but if you leave, you can just say that you ended the conversation.
0: That's wow. Such a good point, too. That would make me so mad.
3: Yeah.
0: They just walk away. I'm like, well.
2: Aggravating.
3: They won.
1: All great answers. Not what we're looking for. But if you make direct eye contact with somebody during that argument, start raising your eyebrows as you're discussing the reasoning. Apparently, raising the eyebrows exaggerates eye contact, making a gaze more persuasive than usual. And all of a sudden, you're going to feel like that you are winning this conversation. And this is what experts say. Watch the politicians. When you see them on TV, their eyebrows are always up and their eyes are always wide open. And all of a sudden, people start to believe them.
0: Oh, man, my Botox isn't going to help.
3: Why?
0: This one, huh?
3: I was just going to say that. My Botox will not allow me to win any arguments. My face is frozen.
1: Now I keep losing these arguments.
3: Too much Botox.

0: 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It's a V Bros, Mikey V, Frankie V, and our bestie Gianna.
1: Frankie has a movie game for us to play this week.
0: Ooh, it's a lot of fun if you're a movie buff. I'm sure you can beat me, but can you beat Gianna?
1: We'll see.
0: We all play together next.

0: 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It's a V Bros. Mikey V, my big bro. 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
1: All right, for all our movie buffs, we got a movie game for you. It's Mikey V. You can probably beat me, but can you beat Gianna today? And we have the host of this game, my big bro, Frankie V.
0: So we played this a few weeks back, and Gianna has said she loves this game. We should do it again. So it's finish the movie line.
2: Okay.
0: And we're going to do a little bit different today. I'm not going to read you any of the lines. I'm going to play you one part of the movie line, just like it was finished the lyric, and it's going to stop, and you need to finish that movie line.
2: Okay.
0: I know Mikey V is not a movie buff, so we're going to start with the easiest one that I have. Are you ready for this, Mikey V?
1: You're setting up for failure by calling it the easiest one, but I'm ready.
0: Here we go. Mikey V, finish this movie line.
3: My mom always said, life was like a...
1: Life was like a box of chocolates.
3: My mom always said, life was like a box of chocolates.
0: Good job, Mikey. Good job. Good job.
3: You never know what you're going to get.
0: You don't. Over to Gianna. This is finish the movie line. Let's go over to this one right here. Gianna, finish this movie line.
4: They'll come back here and tell our enemies that they may take our lives, but they'll never take...
2: Oh my God, what movie is that?
0: Braveheart. They'll take them our lives, but they'll never take
2: our... Is that the horse movie? Our dignity.
0: Close, but not the answer, Mikey.
2: I don't know.
1: Our courage.
4: But they'll never take our freedom!
2: Okay, well, I said, is that the horse movie? And I think I heard a horse. So.
1: They're on a horse.
2: I love movies, but I don't think I've seen, like, the classics that I should have probably seen.
0: So, Mikey, the non-movie buff, has 1 point. Gianna, the movie buff, has 0 points. We go back to Mikey V. Mikey V, here we go. Finish this movie line.
5: I'm a friend of Sarah Connor. I was told that she's here. Could I see her, please?
6: No, can't see her. She's making a statement.
5: Where is she?
6: Look, it may take a while. You want to wait? There's a bench over there.
5: I'll be back.
2: Come on, I need that one.
5: I'll be back.
0: Come here, look at that. Mike has got 2 points. Gianna, what's going on here?
2: I don't know. I wasn't alive when Braveheart came out.
1: I'm going to fact check that for the record.
0: Oh, the final one. No, Gianna, let's give you a nice easy one. Are you ready for this?
2: Go.
7: Honey!
8: What?
7: Where's my super suit?
8: What?
7: Where is my super suit?
2: Okay, The Incredibles. I got that. I'm going to Disney this weekend.
1: I need to give Gianna some credit.
0: Yeah.
1: She was not alive 1 year to her birthday.
2: Give me that bonus one.
1: It came out in 95. You born 96.
0: Bonus, we're going to bonus 97. One?
1: 97.
2: Give me the bonus one. Give me the bonus one.
9: Hold on, Felicia. Remember that. Remember it. Write it down. Take a picture. I don't give a f***. Bye, Felicia.
1: That's a good movie.
5: Bye, Felicia.
1: Friday. There you go, Gianna.
2: Thank you. I got it. I redeemed myself.
1: There we go. Our movie buff game with the V-Bros.
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1: We always love to spread positive vibes with you every night.
0: Sammy, why are you smiling?
2: Okay, honestly, this like speaks more to my irresponsibility, I think, but I have a light on my dash on my car for a little longer than one should probably let something like that ride. And then I finally brought it into the dealership, and turns out it was just a matter of like them resetting something.
0: It's always more worrisome when you see that light, because you're like, this could cost me $10 or $10,000.
2: Literally.
1: Yeah.
2: This is either going to be a quick fix or it's going to bankrupt me, and there's nothing in between. But
0: well, we're happy it all worked out for you, and thank you for just spreading positive vibes with the V-Bros.
2: Thanks, guys. I appreciate it.

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0: 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It's the V Bros, Mikey V, Frankie V, and our bestie Gianna.
1: This DM we got says, my sister's boyfriend wants us to help him pay for the ring.
0: Wild story. We'll explain it all and get this girl advice next in side group chat. I know.

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1: Inside group chat tonight, we're getting advice for Anonymous. She called because her sister's boyfriend told the whole family he's going to propose during the holidays and asked if they could send him money for the ring instead of getting Christmas gifts.
0: He said times are tough. Is that okay for him to ask? Nicolette, you're inside group chat.
2: I get it. Life is expensive and hard right now, but I don't know. The idea of a wedding ring to me is like, you know, basically a symbol of the union between these two people. So it should be between them.
0: That's a good point.
1: Yeah.
0: Maybe your family shouldn't be involved in the wedding ring.
1: Again, and I think, God forbid, worst case scenario, if they divorce or something, it's just so messy. Like, family and finances should not all be intertwined. It's a nice gesture, but just leave them out of it.
2: Well, yeah, she would definitely have to keep the ring at that point.
1: Yeah. Well, because I guess it's a win for her.
0: Her sister, her mom, her dad, her aunt, her uncle.
1: They're all investors.
0: What's their return on investment?
1: Oh, my God.
0: We will continue the convo on our Instagram. We have a video of her explaining it, too. Mm-hmm. It's all up at VBros on air.

0: 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It's a V Bros, Mikey V, Frankie V, and our bestie Gianna.
1: Ice cream lovers, you are going to love this.
0: It will be the best summer of ice cream ever. We'll talk

0: Z104. It's a V Bros. Mikey V, my big bro. Frankie V, and our bestie Gianna. Sherry, you've heard of Halo Top ice cream, right?
1: Oh, yeah. My favorite's actually the peanut butter.
0: Ooh, that's like the healthier choice of ice cream, right? Healthier alternative. Yeah,
1: yeah,
0: of ice cream.
1: It's healthier.
0: So did you see what they're doing? This is actually kind of ingenious and amazing all at once. So what's the number one thing that annoys you when you eat ice cream or eat any food in general?
1: When people like call me on the phone instead of texting, like my mouth is full.
2: I mean, how should they know that you're eating ice cream? But
0: well, it doesn't matter. Here's what the Halo Top decided to do to fix that problem. They can't text nor call you anymore if you're using the special spoon they created. Did you hear about this?
2: What's it, get rid of the service?
0: It does. Yes, it's called the Silent a la Mode Spoon. It goes on sale on Friday at halotop.com for just $5, and it automatically puts your phone on Do Not Disturb when you tap it with the spoon. It's for like a short area, and it allows your phone to no longer work while you're eating that ice cream. And the second you move that spoon away, your phone will start working again.
1: What a time to be alive, seriously.
3: I don't want to be a buzzkill, but have you ever just put your phone on Do Not Disturb with your own finger? It takes like one second.
1: How dare you?
3: Well, good for Halo Top, I guess.
0: My phone's always on Do Not Disturb.
3: Truly.
0: Mike doesn't text back.
3: He doesn't answer anybody.
0: Anything, yeah.
3: And that's free.
0: Just means I've been eating a lot of Halo Top ice cream. Sherry, thank you so much. I'm the V Bros on every night.
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0: 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It's V Bros. Mikey V, my big bro, Frankie V, and Gianna. Joined by Becky. We're spreading those positive vibes tonight. What's that one thing putting a smile on your face?
1: I had a job interview yesterday, and I shouldn't hear till the beginning of next week, but I have a really positive attitude about it.
0: We're feeling good for you.
2: Love this.
1: Even if I don't get it, I'm proud of myself for going out there and trying.
0: I love that. Yeah, yes. That's awesome. That is great. Round of applause to you, Amy.
3: Seriously,
0: you're manifesting
3: mentality.
0: Positive energy out into the universe, and that's all that you need to do. So good work.
1: That's right.
0: Keep having us on every afternoon. You're the best.
1: Thank you. You too. Bye.

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1: Guaranteed human.
0: Madison's number one hit music station, Z104.